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1: We'll dip down to about 71 tonight under partly cloudy skies with a slight chance of thunderstorms. Southeasterly winds 8 to 15 miles per hour. Chance of thunderstorms tomorrow 87, cloudy. Cloudy skies expected tomorrow night. Chance of thunderstorms lows around 69. From the cool 103.5 Weather Center, powered by Weatherology, I'm staff meteorologist Laura Lockwood. Currently 86.
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3: It'll get down to about 71 tonight under partly cloudy skies with a slight chance of thunderstorms, southeasterly winds 8 to 15 miles per hour. Chance of thunderstorms tomorrow 87, cloudy. Cloudy skies expected tomorrow night. Chance of thunderstorms lows around 69. From the cool 103.5 Weather Center, powered by Weatherology, I'm staff meteorologist Laura Lockwood. Currently 86.
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1: Slight chance of thunderstorms tonight, otherwise partly cloudy skies. Lows level off around 71, southeasterly winds 8 to 15 miles per hour. Overcast tomorrow, chance of thunderstorms, highs level off around 87. Chance of thunderstorms tomorrow night, lows around 69, overcast skies. From the cool 103.5 Weather Center, I'm meteorologist Laura Lockwood. Currently 84.
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4: Slight chance of thunderstorms tonight. Otherwise, partly cloudy skies. Lulls of a lot around 71. Southeasterly winds, 8 to 15 miles per hour. Overcast tomorrow. Chance of thunderstorms. Highs level off around 87. Chance of thunderstorms tomorrow night. Lows around 69. Overcast skies. From the cool 103.5 Weather Center, I'm meteorologist Laura Lockwood. Currently 84.
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2: Slight chance of thunderstorms tonight. Otherwise, partly cloudy skies. Lows level off around 71. Southeasterly winds 8 to 15 miles per hour. Overcast tomorrow. Chance of thunderstorms. Highs level off around 87. Chance of thunderstorms tomorrow night. Lows around 69. Overcast skies. From the cool 103.5 Weather Center, I'm meteorologist Laura Lockwood. Currently 82.
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5: Slight chance of thunderstorms tonight, otherwise partly cloudy skies. Lulls of aloft around 71, southeasterly winds 8 to 15 miles per hour. Overcast tomorrow, chance of thunderstorms, highs level off around 87. Chance of thunderstorms tomorrow night, lows around 69, overcast skies. From the cool 103.5 Weather Center, I'm meteorologist Laura Lockwood, currently 82.
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1: Slight chance of thunderstorms tonight. Otherwise, partly cloudy skies. Lulls level off around 71. Southeasterly winds, 8 to 15 miles per hour. Overcast tomorrow. Chance of thunderstorms. Highs level off around 87. Chance of thunderstorms tomorrow night. Lows around 69. Overcast skies. From the cool 103.5 Weather Center, I'm meteorologist Laura Lockwood. Right now, 79.
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2: Slight chance of thunderstorms tonight, otherwise partly cloudy skies. Lows level off around 71, southeasterly winds 8 to 15 miles per hour. Overcast tomorrow, chance of thunderstorms, highs level off around 87. Chance of thunderstorms tomorrow night, lows around 69, overcast skies. From the cool 103.5 Weather Center, I'm meteorologist Laura Lockwood. Right now, 79.
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2: Slight chance of thunderstorms tonight. Otherwise, partly cloudy skies. Lows level off around 71. Southeasterly winds 8 to 15 miles per hour. Overcast tomorrow. Chance of thunderstorms. Highs level off around 87. Chance of thunderstorms tomorrow night. Lows around 69. Overcast skies. From the cool 103.5 Weather Center, I'm meteorologist Laura Lockwood. Currently, it's 77 degrees.
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1: Slight chance of thunderstorms tonight. Otherwise, partly cloudy skies. Lulls of aloft around 71. Southeasterly winds 8 to 15 miles per hour. Overcast tomorrow. Chance of thunderstorms. Highs level off around 87. Chance of thunderstorms tomorrow night. Lows around 69. Overcast skies. From the cool 103.5 Weather Center, I'm meteorologist Laura Lockwood. Currently, it's 77 degrees.
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1: Slight chance for storms. Overnight, otherwise mainly cloudy skies expected. Lows dip down to about 71. Southeast winds, 8 to 15 miles per hour. Chance for storms. Thursday, highs level off around 87. Cloudy skies expected. Overcast Thursday night. Chance of thunderstorms, 69. From the cool 103.5 Weather Center, I'm meteorologist Laura Lockwood. Currently, it's 77 degrees.
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3: Slight chance for storms overnight. Otherwise, mainly cloudy skies expected. Lows dip down to about 71. Southeast winds 8 to 15 miles per hour. Chance for storms Thursday. Highs level off around 87. Cloudy skies expected. Overcast Thursday night. Chance of thunderstorms 69. From the Cool 103.5 Weather Center, I'm meteorologist Laura Lockwood. Currently, it's 77 degrees.
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1: Slight chance of thunderstorms overnight, otherwise partly cloudy. We'll settle off around 70. Winds out of the southeast, 5 to 10 miles per hour. Chance for storms Thursday. High temperatures reach up to 87. Cloudy skies with a few peaks of sun. Chance of thunderstorms Thursday night. Lows level off around 69. Overcast skies. From the cool 103.5 Weather Center, I'm meteorologist Laura Lockwood. Currently 75.
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2: Slight chance of thunderstorms overnight, otherwise partly cloudy. Lows level off around 70. Winds out of the southeast, 5 to 10 miles per hour. Chance for storms Thursday. High temperatures reach up to 87. Cloudy skies with a few peaks of sun. Chance of thunderstorms Thursday night. Lows level off around 69. Overcast skies. From the cool 103.5 Weather Center, I'm meteorologist Laura Lockwood. Currently 75.
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1: Slight chance of thunderstorms overnight, otherwise partly cloudy. Lows level off around 70. Winds out of the southeast, 5 to 10 miles per hour. Chance for storms Thursday. High temperatures reach up to 87. Cloudy skies with a few peaks of sun. Chance of thunderstorms Thursday night. Lows level off around 69. Overcast skies. From the cool 103.5 Weather Center, I'm meteorologist Laura Lockwood. Currently 75.
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1: Chance of thunderstorms overnight, otherwise partly cloudy skies. Lows level off around 70. Southeasterly winds 5 to 10 miles per hour. More clouds than sun. Thursday, chance of thunderstorms. Highs level off around 87. From the cool 103.5 Weather Center, I'm meteorologist Jennifer Wojcicki. Currently 75.
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3: Chance of thunderstorms overnight. Otherwise, mainly cloudy skies expected. Lows level off around 70. Southeasterly winds 5 to 10 miles per hour. Cloudy skies with a few peaks of sun. Thursday, chance for storms. Highs around 87. From the cool 103.5 Weather Center, I'm meteorologist Jennifer Wojcicki. Currently 75.
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2: Chance of thunderstorms overnight. Otherwise, mainly cloudy skies expected. Lows level off around 70. Southeasterly winds 5 to 10 miles per hour. Cloudy skies with a few peaks of sun. Thursday, chance for storms. Highs around 87. From the cool 103.5 Weather Center, I'm meteorologist Jennifer Wojcicki. Currently 75.
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1: 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Chance of thunderstorms overnight, otherwise mainly cloudy skies expected. Lows of aloft around 70. Southeasterly winds 5 to 10 miles per hour. Cloudy skies with a few peaks of sun. Thursday, chance for storms, highs around 87. From the cool 103.5 Weather Center, I'm meteorologist Jennifer Wojcicki. Right now, it's 75 degrees.
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2: Chance of thunderstorms overnight. Otherwise, mainly cloudy skies expected. Lows level off around 70. Southeasterly winds 5 to 10 miles per hour. Cloudy skies with a few peaks of sun. Thursday, chance for storms. Highs around 87. From the cool 103.5 Weather Center, I'm meteorologist Jennifer Wojcicki. Right now, it's 75 degrees.
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3: Chance for storms today, otherwise more clouds than sun. Daytime highs approaching 87. Southeasterly winds 8 to 15 miles per hour. Cloudy skies expected tonight. Storms likely. Lows dip down to about 68. From the cool 103.5 Weather Center, powered by Weatherology, I'm staff meteorologist Jennifer Vujitsky. Right now, 75.
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2: Chance for storms today, otherwise more clouds than sun. Daytime highs approaching 87. Southeasterly winds 8 to 15 miles per hour. Cloudy skies expected tonight. Storms likely. Lows dip down to about 68. From the cool 103.5 Weather Center, powered by Weatherology, I'm staff meteorologist Jennifer Vujicki. Right now, 75.
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1: Chance of thunderstorms today, otherwise overcast skies. High temperatures reach up to 87. Winds out of the southeast, 8 to 15 miles per hour. Mainly cloudy skies expected. Tonight, thunderstorms likely. Lows dip down to about 68. From the cool 103.5 Weather Center, powered by Weatherology, I'm staff meteorologist Jennifer Vujicic. Currently, 75.

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2: 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I'm Chad Moyer. 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Well, the weatherman drove the row crops lower yesterday. August crop weather is looking less threatening through the middle of the month. For the week, soybeans have shaved off about 60 cents. Corn fell for the second session. Wheat had finished lower in four straight sessions. Wheat losses are kind of insulated, though, by a 56-year low in U.S. production. Crude oil did jump $5 a barrel yesterday, but soybean oil kind of decoupled itself from the energy markets. The U.S. launched retaliatory strikes on Iranian military targets early this morning. USDA will release the weekly export sales report this morning. Bureau of Economic Analysis releases the advance estimate for second quarter GDP, as well as the personal consumption expenditure index. I'll be interested to watch by the trade. Russian airstrikes in Ukraine today leave uncertainty about grain shipping across the Black Sea. Weather models indicate rainfall across the Corn Belt in the first half in August, and traders are signaling a trend or above yield expectation for soybeans. Favorable weather again expected in the month ahead. Now, here in the overnight session in the ECBOT, we are slightly higher. September corn is up 2.5, 451.5. December up 2.5, 474.25. August soybeans up 1.25 at 1179.25. November up 2 cents at 1194.75. August bean oil is up 33. August soybean meal is up 60 cents a ton. Kansas City September wheat is up 24.25 cents, 749.75. And December up 24, 764.75. 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
2: Chance of thunderstorms today, otherwise overcast skies. High temperatures reach up to 87. Winds out of the southeast, 8 to 15 miles per hour. Mainly cloudy skies expected. Tonight, thunderstorms likely. Lows dip down to about 68. From the cool 103.5 Weather Center, powered by Weatherology, I'm staff meteorologist Jennifer Vujicki. Currently 75.
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5: Chance of thunderstorms today, otherwise overcast skies. High temperatures reach up to 87. Winds out of the southeast, 8 to 15 miles per hour. Mainly cloudy skies expected. Tonight, thunderstorms likely. Lows dip down to about 68. From the cool 103.5 Weather Center, powered by Weatherology, I'm staff meteorologist Jennifer Vujicic. Currently 75.
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2: On the Rural Radio Network, I'm Alex Makovica with today's agriculture news. Good morning. Authorities are investigating a grain bin fatality in central Nebraska. The Sherman County Sheriff's Office says emergency crews were called just after 5 on Tuesday to a farm south of Ashton for a grain bin rescue. Multiple area fire departments responded with specialized equipment. The individual was recovered from the grain bin but did not survive. That victim's name has not been released pending notification of family. Well, a massive fire at a meat processing facility in Iowa is raising concerns for the Postville community, although officials say no injuries have been reported. That fire began early Tuesday morning, drawing multiple fire departments to the scene. Authorities issued a smoke advisory for the town of Postville, while the city asked its residents to conserve water as firefighters battled the blaze. It's the third major incident at the facility just in recent years, following a fire back in May of this year and an explosion back in 2021. And a major beef processing plant in Colorado could soon open, bringing welcome news for cattle producers. That's according to market analyst Joe Coima on this week's episode of Cattle Call. He says the tentative agreement to restart Cargill's Fort Morgan plant would add much needed competition for cattle.
3: It's a positive feature here because now you're going to get some competition back in the marketplace in the north. Because like this week, there's only two packers out there that were sniffing around for cattle, but we need more. We need just some more effort from all the packers there to get the market going.
2: The agreement does still have to be approved by union members next week, but Coima says reopening the plant would increase capacity and could strengthen cash cattle prices by giving producers another buyer. Cash cattle trade has weakened in recent weeks. From the Nebraska Soybean Board studios, I'm Alex Makovica, reporting on the Rural Radio Network.
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1: Chance of thunderstorms today, otherwise overcast skies. High temperatures reach up to 87. Winds out of the southeast, 8 to 15 miles per hour. Mainly cloudy skies expected. Tonight, thunderstorms likely. Lows dip down to about 68. From the cool 103.5 Weather Center, powered by Weatherology, I'm staff meteorologist Jennifer Vujicevski. Currently 75.
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5: Chance of thunderstorms today. Otherwise, cloudy skies expected. Highs level off around 86. Southeasterly winds 10 to 15 miles per hour. Mainly cloudy skies tonight. Thunderstorms likely. Lows dip down to about 68. From the cool 103.5 Weather Center, powered by Weatherology, I'm staff meteorologist Jennifer Vujitsky. Currently 75.
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3: Chance of thunderstorms today. Otherwise, cloudy skies expected. Highs level off around 86. Southeasterly winds 10 to 15 miles per hour. Mainly cloudy skies tonight. Thunderstorms likely. Lows dip down to about 68. From the cool 103.5 Weather Center, powered by Weatherology, I'm staff meteorologist Jennifer Vujitsky. Currently 75.
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3: 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Grains were higher in the overnight session with wheat leading the way. Ukraine attacked Russian grain terminals, including one of the largest ports for wheat shipments with a capacity for 5 million metric tons. And also Russian vessels were attacked. Corn futures were slightly higher. Last week's ethanol production jumped 3.5% to over 1.1 million barrels per day, a record for July. And export sales for the week ending July 23rd totaled 14 million bushels of old crop, 41.8 million bushels for new. Soybeans were also marginally higher overnight. Last week's exports totaled 11 million bushels of old crop and 49 million bushels for new. New crop soy sales to date are 225 million bushels and are double those of a year ago at this same time. September corn is up 2¾ at 451.5. December up 2¾ at 474.5. August soybeans up 4 at 1182. November up 4¾ at 1197. September Chicago wheat up 17 at 678. December up 17.5 at 695¼. September Kansas City wheat up 20¾ at 746. December up 20 at 760¾. August live cattle up 220 at 230.05. October up 212 at 226.12. August feeders are up 287 at 347.22. September up 317 at 241.82. August lean hogs down 47 cents at $100.20. October down 75 at 84.95. That's a check of your opening markets. 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
6: Chance of thunderstorms today. Otherwise, cloudy skies expected. Highs level off around 86. Southeasterly winds 10 to 15 miles per hour. Mainly cloudy skies tonight. Thunderstorms likely. Lows dip down to about 68. From the cool 103.5 Weather Center, powered by Weatherology, I'm staff meteorologist Jennifer Vujitsky. Currently 75.
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8: 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Good morning, Eric. How we doing?
9: We're doing great. It's not sunny today, though, but I'm okay with it.
8: Yeah, a little cloudy out
9: there. If it means there's a little spot of a sprinkle out there, I am okay with it. Also, if it means that it's not 110, I actually had this thought on the drive over this morning. When's the last time you and I were in the studio together doing this show when the temperature was below 80 degrees?
8: That's a great question.
9: Now, it's 75 right now.
8: Yep.
9: But I think it's been a while.
8: I would guess that probably the entire month of July here. We're almost done with July, and we may get another day like this tomorrow, but in July at least, and we've been gone, you know,
9: a lot of days. That's the caveat we're sitting down in the studio together.
8: Yeah, but I remember the start of July was pretty warm. There was that time around the Vincent and the Sertoma, you know, that stuff at the end of June, it was above 90, right?
9: Well, and it was raining that whole time, too.
8: That's so true. But, it's been a while. Probably will continue. I mean, we'll get another, you know, 95-plus heat streak here.
9: Well, the start of football practices are coming up. So, it's going to be 95 on some of those.
8: Usually for that, it's always hot, too, for some Legion baseball stuff.
9: Yes.
8: It was hot this weekend for the area tournaments, and those have wrapped up, and now it's time for the state tournaments. Two divisions for Class B that Cool Radio will be following along with this week, and that's the York Cornerstone Kings. They are in the Central City tournament. They're at the National Division site. They're at Colonel Field in Central City. They'll play their first game on Saturday against West Point. And then the Seward Nebraska Dorn Window Seniors Post 33 as the area champions are in the American Division State Tournament in Springfield, Nebraska, south of Omaha at Buffalo Park. They'll play their first game at 9 o'clock against the hosts Springfield on Saturday. These are double elimination tournaments for the state Legion tournament. Two divisions we mentioned as well. The two division winners will then meet up for the World Series, quote unquote, of the state series, whatever you want to call it. So that's going to be really exciting. Going to be a busy weekend. Going to be some late nights as well, looking at some of the game times, 9 o'clock, 7 o'clock. So we'll see. Seward's the fourth game of the day at 9 p.m. We'll see if that might start at, I would guess, 11 o'clock at this point, like 10:30, 11 o'clock. So we'll see what happens. But, looking forward to the week.
9: Should at be least fun. We're not in, I think it was Iowa I just saw. Iowa's doing, has, and I'm not sure if it's Legion or if it's high school, exactly what it is. But there's

0: high school age baseball games that are ending at 1:30 a.m. because they didn't start till 11.
1: Yeah.
0: I'm like, what? Yeah. All right. I mean, I realize it's a little cooler, but then let's play all night softball.
1: That's true.
0: You know, like that was always some fun times, actually.
1: Yep.
0: When I was in a previous job, the all night softball tournament was a hoot, actually.
1: So what was that? Were you trying to set a record? You know, people do that. They're like, we're gonna play for a day, the longest day, or just playing games at night or something like that.
0: Literally, yeah. It was during a community days type celebration, and they would start their tournament at like 10 p.m. just because it was in July and it was hot. So it's like, well, let's play softball.
1: Yep.
0: Let's do our softball tournament. Yeah. Let's do it at night. And so literally, your championship game would come around about, you know, you'd be done a little before noon. So if you played softball all night on the one field that they had, that was a tiny little town, right?
1: Yeah, yeah.
0: But, you know, that 4 a.m. game, all right, we're going to take a nap or not because, you know, you got to wake back
1: up.
0: We
1: had some people in Alliance. They tried to, and I don't remember how it worked out or what they ended up doing, but they tried to set a record. It was like the longest continuous softball game or something like that. Now that I think about it, we haven't heard of them, so I don't think they've ever actually
0: so they
1: did
0: didn't
1: it,
0: actually
1: but
0: do it.
1: I do remember that being a thing at the softball complex at Alliance. They were trying to play for like three straight days or something like that. But playing through the night and things like that. So that's what that made me think of. But I wouldn't want to try that. No, nothing like you see like longest basketball game ever. You know, people playing for days on end or longest baseball game. Anything like that, come on. What are you doing? You're wasting your time there. That's going to be pretty tiring. So anyway, we're looking forward to Legion Baseball this week. Stay tuned here to Cool Radio for coverage details. Again, starting Saturday with York at 4 p.m. and then Seward at 9 p.m. from their respective State Legion locations. So,
0: Colonel Field, by the way, where York is going, I think they just got, if I saw it right on Facebook, I think they just got a new scoreboard.
1: Is that right?
0: I think so.
1: Since you were there in the spring, or
0: because
1: you were there,
0: like just in the last in the last week, because they're hosting state. I don't know what we could search while we're doing this here, but
1: the field.
0: Yeah, the field.
1: I
0: think it's a new. It was. They had a drone shot of the markings. Awesome. It's a cool little facility. York is pretty spoiled with what Levitt Stadium and the Vincent Press Box looks like now, right? But Central City Colonel Field is pretty cool, too.
1: Yep. So excited to get there for some Legion baseball starting Saturday. Starting today, well, actually continuing today and ending today, is Big Ten Football Media Days. Nebraska is up on the podium. Matt Rhule will take the podium at around 12:45, and then there'll be some side interviews. You also have Justin Evans, an offensive lineman. Andrew Marshall, is he a safety?
0: Corner.
1: And then Luke Lindemeyer, tight end, also there in Chicago for Big Ten Media Days. All a part of a quiet offseason. It's going to be interesting to hear from Rhule. I saw somebody say yesterday, Rhule has had a sit-down media session one time since spring football, which is so rare in this state to hear from the head football coach just once, you know, in some kind of session. Yeah, it was for the Friday Night Lights camp that they had in June or something like that. So he's been kind of quiet. You haven't heard a lot from the Nebraska football camp. You'll probably get a few nuggets here later this afternoon at Big Ten Media Days.
0: Yeah, and I'm kind of okay with it.
1: Yeah,
0: you know, there was
1: put your head down, go to work.
0: Put your head down, go to work. You don't need to talk about what you're doing. Just go do it. I don't think that's a bad thing. There's been plenty of talk of, well, Rhule really likes to talk. Well, now he's not talking. Like you got your wish. Right. He has had a quiet offseason. The team's had a quiet offseason. They haven't done a lot of training hype video type stuff on the social media, which is fun, and the content creators have a blast doing. Mm-hmm. But it's just, hey, let's see what we can actually put together.
1: Yeah.
0: I've thought probably for the last 10 years or so, man, if we ever have a football team that can match our content team, we're really going to be onto something.
1: That's right.
0: Because UNL has had some fantastic content kids,
1: and
0: I know quite a few of them too. And so, if we can just get the football team on your guys' level, we'll be onto something.
1: Did you see what Brett Bielema, Illinois head coach, said something yesterday?
0: What did he say yesterday?
1: I should try to find the comments. I don't know if I can find them, but I can paraphrase. He was talking about kind of the Big Ten. I don't know the exact question he was asked, but he was asked something about how the Big Ten was when you were at Wisconsin and like what's a little different about it now. And obviously, you know, a lot's different. New teams in the conference. He's at a new school, Illinois. But he talked about how at Wisconsin they were doing really good. You know, they were rolling a little bit. They had, it was kind of the Russell Wilson Wisconsin teams. They had won 9-10 games, something like that. And then he would kind of I'm paraphrasing what he said, but he was kind of taking shots at then Nebraska joined the league. And, you know, everybody here at Media Days is focused on Ohio State and they're focused on Michigan, but they're focused on Nebraska. And, you know, it seemed like he was a little jealous that like Wisconsin, his Wisconsin team, like wasn't getting the love. And basically he was like, yeah, that's just how it is. That's just how it goes. You know, all of that. It was a jealous shot, I think, at Nebraska from Brett Bielema. But anyway, I saw that yesterday.
0: And it was something also, didn't he mention something along the lines of everyone tried to create what was going to be Nebraska's rivalry games in the Big Ten.
1: Yep.
0: And they haven't developed because Nebraska keeps losing to the teams that they should have a rivalry with.
1: Sure.
0: Like we probably should have one with Iowa and Minnesota and Wisconsin.
1: Yep.
0: That should be honestly, maybe this is part of the quiet off season that we've seen. Maybe there's a mindset and a focus shift of, we need to beat Iowa and Minnesota and Wisconsin. And if we can beat those three teams who are probably on our schedule every single year, okay, that's kind of our baseline. Now you win your three non-conference games, and there is your six games you're going to a bowl game. Okay, now you probably get a Rutgers in there. You probably get a Northwestern. By the way, Ryan Field looks amazing.
1: Oh, my goodness.
0: I can't wait to see the Huskers in there. That is so cool.
1: Looks like a Premier League English soccer stadium.
0: That's my first thought, too.
1: Is that a canopy?
0: It's kind of like a canopy or an awning over all of the seats at the top.
1: Yeah. And I'm like, I want to go to a game there so bad. Yeah. But I'm imagining that, and good for Northwestern, I'm imagining that's going to be a very popular and hard ticket to get here this year for them. So, because people are going to want to get to that stadium. It's a cool one. So, great stuff. Big Ten Media Days in Chicago. Again, about 12:45, Matt Rhule on the podium. And I'm sure we'll check it out and talk a little bit about it tomorrow. So, Eric, thank you very much.
0: Yes.
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2: Chance of thunderstorms today. Otherwise, cloudy skies expected. Highs level off around 86. Southeasterly winds 10 to 15 miles per hour. Mainly cloudy skies tonight. Thunderstorms likely. Lows dip down to about 68. From the cool 103.5 Weather Center, powered by Weatherology, I'm staff meteorologist Jennifer Vujitsky. Currently 75.
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2: 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September corn is up 2.5 at 451 and a half. December up 2.5 at 474 and a quarter. August soybeans up 2 at 1180. November up 1 at 1193 and three quarters. September Chicago wheat up 15 and a half at 676 and a quarter. December up 15 and three quarters at 693 and three quarters. September Kansas City wheat up 20 and a half at 746. December up 19 and three quarters at 760 and a half. August live cattle are up 85 at 228.75. October up 27 at 224.25. August feeders down 202 at 342.25. September down 147 at 337.17. August lean hogs down 207 at 98.60. 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
1: Slight chance of thunderstorms today. Otherwise, cloudy skies expected. High temperatures reach up to 86. Southeasterly winds 10 to 15 miles per hour. Chance for storms tonight. Lows dip down to about 69. Mainly cloudy skies expected. From the cool 103.5 Weather Center, I'm meteorologist Jennifer Wojcicki. Right now, 77.
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2: With another 4-H report, I'm Eric Allgood. Bridget Kavan is from the High Point 4-H Club and has been involved in 4-H for a number of years.
9: I'm part of the High Point 4-H Club. I really like our 4-H Club, and I'm the president, so we do great things. We're mainly York-based, but I know we have a few who are from other towns in York County. I show livestock, I show goats at the fair, and then I also do almost everything. I sew, I do the baking, I have herbs in my garden that I cut and bring to the fair as well.
2: What kind of herbs?
9: Mainly, I like basil, and then I also do mint.
2: Mint, okay, mint. Not, is mint a lot around Nebraska, this part of the state?
9: I'm not entirely sure. I guess I plant it in my pot and I just leave it in my shops.
2: Why 4-H? What intrigued you about it?
9: So my parents were in 4-H and it was always part of their summer and their lives. My dad showed livestock. My mom showed livestock. It's just kind of something that's been in my family. I was always so excited when I was a little Clover kid. I always wanted to be in 4-H and I always looked up to all the kids. It has taught me some really great lessons, public speaking, how to sew, how to bake, almost everything that I'm going to need when I grow up. It's just been a great life skill.
2: And what would you tell to someone who is maybe a Clover kid or maybe they're not in 4-H at all? Why should someone join 4-H?
9: I think it's really fun. Most of my closest friends do 4-H with me. So the county fair is a great time. I've made a lot of good friends. I have a lot of good life skills. And if you want to come check it out, you can come to my 4-H club. We're pretty great.
10: Chance of thunderstorms today, otherwise cloudy skies expected. High temperatures reach up to 86. Southeasterly winds 10 to 15 miles per hour. chance for storms. Tonight, lows dip down to about 69. Mainly cloudy skies expected. From the cool 103.5 Weather Center, I'm meteorologist Jennifer Wojcicki. Right now, 77.
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2: 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September corn is up a half at 449 and a half. December up one at 472 and three quarters. August soybeans down one and a half at 1176 and a half. November down three quarters at 1192. September Chicago wheat is up a dime at 670 and three quarters. December up 10 and a half at 688 and a quarter. September Kansas City wheat up 13 and three quarters at 739 and a quarter. December up 14 at 754 and three quarters. August live cattle are up $1.95 at 229.85. October up 162 at 225.60. August feeders down 95 cents at 343.32. September up 75 at 339.40. August lean hogs are down 177 at 98.90. 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
2: Mainly cloudy skies expected today with a slight chance of thunderstorms. High temperatures reach up to 86. Southeast winds 10 to 15 miles per hour. Mainly cloudy skies expected tonight. Chance for storms. Lows level off around 69. From the cool 103.5 Weather Center, powered by Weatherology, I'm staff meteorologist Jennifer Wojcicki. Right now, it's 81 degrees.
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6: Mainly cloudy skies expected today with a slight chance of thunderstorms. High temperatures reach up to 86. Southeast winds 10 to 15 miles per hour. Mainly cloudy skies expected tonight. Chance for storms. Lows level off around 69. From the cool 103.5 Weather Center, powered by Weatherology, I'm staff meteorologist Jennifer Wojcicki. Right now, it's 81 degrees.
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6: Welcome back to the Rural Radio Network. September corn is down 1 1/4 at 447 3/4. December down 1 at 470 3/4. August soybeans up 2 1/2 at 1180 1/2. November up 3/4 at 1193 1/2. September Chicago wheat up 7 1/2 at 668 1/4. December up 8 at 685 3/4. September Kansas City wheat up 11 at 736 1/2. December up 11 1/2 at 752 1/4. August live cattle are up 202 at 229.92. October up 190 at 225.87. August feeders up 60 at 344.87. September up 152 at 340.17. August lean hogs down $1.72 at 98.95. October down 242 at 83.27. 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
1: Slight chance of thunderstorms this afternoon. Otherwise, cloudy skies with a few peaks of sun. High temperatures reach up to 86. Southeasterly winds 10 to 15 miles per hour. Mainly cloudy skies expected again. Tonight, chance of thunderstorms. Lows dip down to about 69. From the cool 103.5 Weather Center, I'm meteorologist Jennifer Wojcicki. Right now, 81.
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Paul Young here on Cool Radio. Good times and great music. Thanks for making us part of your Thursday. Yes, the work week is rapidly coming to a close, as is the month of July. I'm not sure we're ready for August, are we?

I let the debate rage on. What exactly are they trying to say there? It's rock the Casbah, by the way. Not lock the cash bar or anything like that. Here's a song that everyone knows all the words to anyway. It's Margaritaville, Jimmy Buffett on Cool Radio.

0: Stevie Nicks on the edge of 17. It's here on Cool Radio from the Better Homes and Gardens, the Good Life Group of York studio here in York. That's where we're at. Okay, so we've got some baseball to talk about. Legion Baseball continues for some of our area schools and teams. And good luck and congratulations so far to the Seward team, Nebraska Door and Window, and to the York Cornerstone Kings. Seward, winners of the Area B4 region championship, they advance to the American division of the state tournament, and that is being hosted by Springfield. So, coming up on Saturday, August the 1st, 9 p.m. on the schedule is Seward's Nebraska Door and Window, post 33, taking on the host in Springfield. Again, 9 p.m. this Saturday. Also on Saturday at 4 p.m., York's Cornerstone Kings, Bolton Post 19, taking on their host, and this is where it gets interesting, the host, West Point Post 70. However, the tournament is being played in Central City, and yes, Central City is in their own tournament. So they qualified for it, but they're not technically the host. I'm not quite sure how that works, but I do know that Cornerstone Kings play at 4 p.m. on Saturday, and Seward's Nebraska Door and Window plays at 9 p.m. on Saturday. We're still working through all of our plans as far as exactly what the coverage will be, but we're going to get as much Legion baseball as we can right here on Cool Radio.
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2: Chance of thunderstorms this afternoon. Otherwise, cloudy skies with a few peaks of sun. High temperatures reach up to 86. Southeasterly winds 10 to 15 miles per hour. Mainly cloudy skies expected again. Tonight, chance of thunderstorms. Lows dip down to about 69. From the Cool 103.5 Weather Center, I'm meteorologist Jennifer Wojcicki. Right now, 81.
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0: Ruby Tuesday, that's the Rolling Stones. It's here on Cool Radio. Don't forget, all week long, the Hamilton County Fair going on, and we will be there tomorrow night with a live broadcast, 5 to 7. But going on today, here it is, the 30th of July already, they've got the Demolition Derby with Reckless Promotions going on tonight. Also, then on Friday night, the July the 30th, which still sounds weird to say, but here we are at the end of July. It's Stoney LaRue and Mike Ryan, presented by Hamilton Communications and Willis Properties Incorporated. That is the big show coming up Friday night. The always entertaining trailer races on Saturday and the tough trucks on Sunday. 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
7: 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September corn down 2 cents at 447. December down 1 3/4 at 470. August soybeans down a quarter at 1177 3/4. November down 1 at 1191 3/4. September Chicago wheat up 5 3/4 at 666 1/2. December up 6 1/2 at 684 1/4. September Casey wheat up 9 1/2 at 735. December up a dime at 750 3/4. August live cattle are up 267 at 230.57. October up 260 at 226.57. August feeders up 187 at 346.15. September up 302 at 341.67. August lean hogs down 195 at 98.72. October down 245 at 83.25. 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
2: Slight chance for storms this afternoon. Otherwise, cloudy skies expected. High temperatures reach up to 85. Southeasterly winds 10 to 20 miles per hour. Cloudy skies expected again tonight. Chance of thunderstorms. Lows level off around 69. From the cool 103.5 Weather Center, powered by Weatherology, I'm staff meteorologist Jennifer Wojcicki. Right now, 81.
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KC and the Sunshine Band on Cool Radio. There is a spot of showers in the northern part of the state, just beyond the cool listening area, unless you happen to be on the website or have the mobile app. It's Max Country and Cool Radio, and you can download it on any smartphone device. We've got Christopher Cross right now, Jim Croce, Roxette, Percy Sledge, Joe Jackson, all coming up.

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Roxette taking a joyride here on Cool Radio from the Better Homes and Gardens, the Good Life Group of York Studio. My name is Eric. Thanks so much for making us part of your day. Expected high of 86 today, but 81 tomorrow. Full check of that forecast is on the way right now. Percy Sledge on Cool Radio.

0: Joe Jackson stepping out. It's here on Cool Radio. Well, interesting fact. We've kind of resurrected this a little bit. And, well, I found one today that's just like, wait a minute. Did you know your interesting fact is about unicorns? Yes, Scotland's national animal is the unicorn. Yes, the mythical white horse with the single horn. It's a symbol of power, purity, and freedom in Scottish folklore and heralded it for centuries. Why? The Celts saw the unicorn as that symbol. They also have it as the royal symbol. King Robert I added unicorns to the Royal Scottish coat of arms in the 1300s. And when Scotland and England joined in 1703 to become the United Kingdom, the royal coat of arms combined the English lion and the Scottish unicorn. We still don't know if they're real, but they're definitely thought of highly in Scotland.
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3: Slight chance for storms this afternoon. Otherwise, cloudy skies expected. High temperatures reach up to 85. Southeasterly winds 10 to 20 miles per hour. Cloudy skies expected again tonight. Chance of thunderstorms. Lows level off around 69. From the cool 103.5 Weather Center, powered by Weatherology, I'm staff meteorologist Jennifer Wojcicki. Right now, 81.
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Madonna, that's who that girl is. It's here on Cool Radio. Good times, great music. The Spinners playing the Rubber Band Man. Phil Collins coming up, and the Motels on the way as well.

0: 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It's here on Cool Radio. 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
5: Good afternoon. With a check of your closing markets, I'm Lacey Shippey for the Rural Radio Network. September corn down 3 1/4 at 445 3/4. December down 3 1/4 at 468 1/2. August soybeans down 3/4 at 1177 1/4. November down 4 at 1188 3/4. September Chicago wheat up 2 3/4 at 663 1/2. December up 3 3/4 at 681 1/2. September Kansas City wheat up 5 1/4 at 730 3/4. December up 6 at 746 3/4. August live cattle up 332 at 231.22. October up 347 at 227.45. August feeders up 220 at 346.47. September up 380 at 342.45. And August lean hogs down 2 1/4 at 98.42. That's a check of your closing markets here on the Rural Radio Network.
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1: Slight chance for storms this afternoon. Otherwise, cloudy skies expected. High temperatures reach up to 85. Southeast winds 10 to 20 miles per hour. Cloudy skies expected again tonight. Chance of thunderstorms. Lows dip down to about 69. 80 tomorrow. Slight chance for showers. From the Cool 103.5 Weather Center, powered by Weatherology, I'm staff meteorologist Laura Lockwood. Right now, it's 84 degrees.
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12: Slight chance for storms this afternoon. Otherwise, cloudy skies expected. High temperatures reach up to 85. Southeast winds 10 to 20 miles per hour. Cloudy skies expected again tonight. Chance of thunderstorms. Lows dip down to about 69. 80 tomorrow. Slight chance for showers. From the Cool 103.5 Weather Center, powered by Weatherology, I'm staff meteorologist Laura Lockwood. Right now, it's 84 degrees.
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8: With Ag Information on the Rural Radio Network, I'm Steve White. U.S. ethanol production runs at a strong pace, reaching one of the highest levels ever set last week. Data from the Energy Information Administration shows output climbed to a 28-week high. The Renewable Fuels Association says domestic demand remains a bright spot for the industry, even as ethanol exports have slowed. This week, a Nebraska delegation is promoting ethanol exports to Japan and the Philippines. Nebraska-based Chief Industries sees opportunities to ship more biofuels, especially given carbon capture technology lowering the carbon score in Nebraska. Chief is expanding its footprint in Asia as well. The Grand Island company ships grain handling equipment. It also has manufacturing facilities in the Philippines. President DJ Ihusen said Chief operates a plant 2 hours from Manila.
9: We've had that facility since 2018 where we make conveyors for not only the ag industry, but really for all sorts of industries, and then catwalks and towers. And we're actually in the middle of a very large project with a company that we're going to visit tomorrow, and one of the largest corporations in the country.
8: We spoke with Ihusen on the phone from the Philippines, where he's traveling with the governor. Chief has operations in Hastings, Lexington, Lincoln, Kearney, and Aurora, in addition to Grand Island. Farmland sales have been steady in recent years with values holding well, but there are signs the market may be shifting. Colton Lucina of Farmers National Company says it's economically driven.
10: Supply has been down and demand has held right in there and hung strong, which has kept prices very stable.
8: He says localized factors are often the driver, but early season sales thus far have been strong.
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1: Slight chance for storms this afternoon. Otherwise, cloudy skies expected. High temperatures reach up to 85. Southeast winds 10 to 20 miles per hour. Cloudy skies expected again tonight. Chance of thunderstorms. Lows dip down to about 69. 80 tomorrow. Slight chance for showers. From the cool 103.5 Weather Center, powered by Weatherology, I'm staff meteorologist Laura Lockwood. Currently, it's 86 degrees.
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0: Good times, great music. Thursday afternoon, Level 42, Steppenwolf, Mariah Carey, Eagles in there too. Hello, I am Gene, and until 6 o'clock today, both Seward and York made it to the Class B Legion Baseball State Tournament, and we are going to be covering them both as long as they are playing. I will have details for you coming up in just a little bit, but first, we got music from Elton John, Queen, and David Bowie coming up. Summer bowling leagues are the most fun at Sunset Bowl. Sunset Bowl. Sunset Bowl Summer Leagues are here, and there's a league for everybody. Monday nights will be the awesome two-person fire and ice league. Wednesday will be the adult and youth leagues with a 6:30 start time. Thursdays will be buck bowling from 7 to 11 p.m. And Tuesday will have their non-committal nine-pin no-tap league. Summer bowling leagues at Sunset Bowl are tons of fun and a great way to get out and about during the week. Don't miss it.
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5: Slight chance for storms this afternoon. Otherwise, cloudy skies expected. High temperatures reach up to 85. Southeast winds 10 to 20 miles per hour. Cloudy skies expected again tonight. Chance of thunderstorms. Lows dip down to about 69. 80 tomorrow. Slight chance for showers. From the cool 103.5 Weather Center, powered by Weatherology, I'm staff meteorologist Laura Lockwood. Currently, it's 86 degrees.
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1: Lionel Richie and Stuck on You. Let's talk Legion baseball. Both York and Seward made it to the Class B state tournaments. And I say plural because there's actually two. They do the American and the National Divisions. Both will crown a state champion, so we could have two state champions. It all starts Saturday afternoon at 4 o'clock as your Cornerstone Kings take on West Point. So 3:50 pregame, 4 o'clock first pitch, and then the late game coming up from Springfield in the National Division. Seward is going to be playing at 9 o'clock Saturday night. So 8:50 pregame, 9 o'clock first pitch. So York Cornerstone Kings will be at 4 o'clock Saturday afternoon. Seward will be at 9 o'clock Saturday evening, both in the Class B state tournament. Good luck to all of our teams. 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
5: That $7 level in July 27, hard red wheat futures. And then when we were able to cross through that 710 level, that was an area I didn't really want to see it go back below during this week. And so felt like it being Thursday and the week only having one more day, and the row crops, as you said, consistently weighed on the wheat, and it seemed to get progressively worse as the day went on. And I wasn't real keen on the weekly export sales, even though the wheat export sales were steady versus the four-week average. They were on the low end of trade estimates.
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2: Lows around 69 tonight under overcast skies with a chance for storms. Winds out of the south, 8 to 15 miles per hour. A mix of clouds and sun tomorrow. Slight chance for showers. Highs level off around 80. Clear skies tomorrow night. Lows dip down to about 62. From the cool 103.5 Weather Center, powered by Weatherology, I'm staff meteorologist Laura Lockwood. Right now, it's 86 degrees.
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0: Crosby, Stills, and Nash. Good times, great music. Good times rolling all the way through the summer. Summer Block Party lasts all the way through Labor Day weekend. Every Friday, we give away $100 gift cards. 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This time of year, $100 at Dairy Queen can be mighty refreshing. 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We give it away 8:30 tomorrow morning. 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
2: With another 4-H report, I'm Eric Allgood. 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
2: For more information about how you can get involved in 4-H in Nebraska, visit 4-H.unl.edu.
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6: Lows around 69 tonight under overcast skies with a chance for storms. Winds out of the south, 8 to 15 miles per hour. A mix of clouds and sun tomorrow. Slight chance for showers. Highs level off around 80. Clear skies tomorrow night. Lows dip down to about 62. From the cool 103.5 Weather Center, powered by Weatherology, I'm staff meteorologist Laura Lockwood. Right now, it's 86 degrees.
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0: The Moody Blues, that was a huge comeback song for them. I believe it was their first top 10 hit in over 12 years, which at the time was a huge record. That was the longest span any artist had ever gone between having top 10 hits. I believe the record has been broken now, but it was held by the Moody Blues and Your Wildest Dreams. If your wildest dreams include music from Barry Manilow and John Mellencamp, stick around because they're about to come true.
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2: Lows around 69 tonight under overcast skies with a chance for storms. Winds out of the south, 8 to 15 miles per hour. A mix of clouds and sun tomorrow. Slight chance for showers. Highs level off around 80. Clear skies tomorrow night. Lows dip down to about 62. From the cool 103.5 Weather Center, powered by Weatherology, I'm staff meteorologist Laura Lockwood. Right now, it's 86 degrees.
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0: John Lennon and whatever gets you through the night. Hopefully we are helping get you through the afternoon, Thursday afternoon. Of course, that means Friday is tomorrow and a big weekend coming up, big weekend filled with Legion baseball because both York and Seward made it to the Class B state baseball tournaments. And I throw the plural in there because there's two separate tournaments, one taking place in Springfield. That's where Seward will be playing. They'll be in Springfield, and they play Saturday night at 9 o'clock. The other one will be in Central City. That's where York is playing, and they will play Saturday afternoon at 4. So we got the potential to have two Class B champions right here on Cool Radio. As long as they are playing, we will be covering them. 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
3: Lows around 69 tonight under overcast skies with a chance for storms. Winds out of the south, 8 to 15 miles per hour. A mix of clouds and sun tomorrow. Slight chance for showers. Highs level off around 80. Clear skies tomorrow night. Lows dip down to about 62. From the Cool 103.5 Weather Center, powered by Weatherology, I'm staff meteorologist Laura Lockwood. Right now, it's 86 degrees.
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0: You remember that time where I told you to have a great Thursday evening and I'd see you again Friday morning? Well, you probably don't remember it because I just did it right there. Have a great Thursday evening and I will see you tomorrow.
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3: Lows around 69 tonight under overcast skies with a chance for storms. Winds out of the south, 8 to 15 miles per hour. A mix of clouds and sun tomorrow. Slight chance for showers. Highs level off around 80. Clear skies tomorrow night. Lows dip down to about 62. From the Cool 103.5 Weather Center, powered by Weatherology, I'm staff meteorologist Laura Lockwood. Currently, it's 86 degrees.
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4: Lows around 69 tonight under overcast skies with a chance for storms. Winds out of the south, 8 to 15 miles per hour. A mix of clouds and sun tomorrow. Slight chance for showers. Highs level off around 80. Clear skies tomorrow night. Lows dip down to about 62. From the cool 103.5 Weather Center, powered by Weatherology, I'm staff meteorologist Laura Lockwood. Currently, it's 86 degrees.
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